I'm into it. Walking strong, crap game, always legit. And your homie, you're in love with the club, it's the opposite. Yeah. So why do I get drawn to you like a magnet?

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1: 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It's been a while since I've been in a crowd like this. Stay off the wall. Don't think, just talk. Pray no one says a name I miss.

0: Oh, by the way, it all started like this.
1: So how's your evening so far?
2: Don't be a barbecue.